0: Kaolin.
1: Écoutez-vous.
0: Écoutez-vous. 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Never be the same on it. Never be the same on it. Never be the same on the aircraft's gone. Never be the same on it. Never be the same on it.

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And I stood nervous next to you in the dark room. 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Yeah, they go wild.

0: 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We just want to dance.
1: 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Unfortunately, that's a hit.
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1: It's our time, you don't get to decide now. Look at the mess you done left behind now. It's our voice, our choice, our lifestyle.